You've got it here on Froggy 98. Well, it is a Tuesday night. Your pal Brian is back here with you again, riding shotgun, and I've got all kinds of today's best country queued up. So let's kick things off. I've got some Stella Lefty for you up next.

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1: The Platte County Fair is bringing in Chase Matthew, Lenko, Dustin Lynch, Kip Moore, and Josh Grayson. 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
9: Partly cloudy and cool as we head through your Tuesday evening in Lincoln. Look for temperatures to cool back to the mid to upper 60s by late tonight with a light south or southeast wind at less than 5 miles an hour. Overnight tonight, lows drop down to the lower to middle 60s with partly cloudy skies. Look for temperatures to be a little bit warmer into the day on your Wednesday with highs in the lower 80s. From the 1011 Severe Weather Center, I'm meteorologist Bill Rentschler.
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Now, if you've been listening the last couple of days, you know that this is an experience. But you know that I've also got some Charlie Crockett tickets for you still. 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It's Froggy 98 on a Tuesday night.

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Now, listen, I love golf. It is my favorite way to spend time with my dad, by myself. I just love golfing so much. And now you could have the opportunity to go golfing in Memorial Stadium. What? That's right. Husker fans are going to be able to live the best of both worlds and play a round of golf inside of Memorial Stadium this October, coming soon. I can't wait to get an albatross. All you eagle-eyed golf fans might know that that is a golf reference. It's Froggy 98.

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We got the Test Your America IQ going on right now. It's 30 questions designed to know how much you know about American history. 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

It's Froggy98. I have an important hantavirus update for you because all six passengers up in Omaha who have been quarantining after being exposed to the hantavirus have officially returned home. They have completed their 42-day quarantine period. Where have I heard that quarantine's only supposed to last 40 days? It's Froggy98.

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1: It's Froggy 98. There's been a lot of news about algae lately all around the country. Well, University of Nebraska Lincoln researchers are actually currently studying organisms that can combat harmful algae blooms. They've been testing it out this summer at Nebraska Lakes, but it sounds like they might want to be heading up to Washington, D.C. 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

Country's broadcasting from the John Henry's Plumbing, Heating, and Air and Electrical Studio. 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JFGE Milford Lincoln, Froggy 98.

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We've been having a good time listening to today's best country tonight. Your pal Brian is still here riding shotgun with you, and I'm letting you know that I've got some Jason Aldean tickets for you because he's going to be tearing the roof off of the Morton Amphitheater. 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
12: Partly cloudy and cool as we head through your Tuesday evening in Lincoln. Look for temperatures to cool back to the mid to upper 60s by late tonight with a light south or southeast wind at less than 5 miles an hour. Overnight tonight, lows drop down to the lower to middle 60s with partly cloudy skies. Look for temperatures to be a little bit warmer into the day on your Wednesday with highs in the lower 80s. From the 1011 Severe Weather Center, I'm meteorologist Bill Rentschler.
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It's Reggae 98, and it was a tough night last night as we all watched with breathless anticipation as the Oklahoma Sooners completely rolled past the North Carolina Tar Heels with a final score of 13-2. That's their first national title since 1994. So to all you Sooner fans out there, congratulations, I guess. It's Reggae 98.

It's Rocket 98 on a Tuesday night. Hey, I've still got some Charlie Crockett tickets that are just burning a hole in my pockets, and they've got your name on them. If you want to get entered to win them, all you've got to do is text Steelhouse, as in Steelhouse Omaha, to 402-474-3764, and you can win some Charlie Crockett tickets with Rocket 98.

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2: Got a girl from the south side. Got braids in her hair. 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

It's Froggy 98. We're going to have some fun this weekend because we've got a special showing at Toy Story 5. That's right. We've got a whole theater rented out. 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

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I have an important news bulletin straight from the pond. That's Froggy headquarters for all of you who don't know. Hey, Megan Maroney, she is going to be bringing her Cloud 9 World Tour straight to the heart of the country, Lincoln, Nebraska, PBA, to be more specific. And we've got some tickets for you. 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That's Froggy981.com. 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
0: We can't be away from today's best country for too long. Here we go. 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

It's Froggy 98. Hey, I just want you to be aware, be on the lookout for vampires nowadays, especially out in eastern Nebraska, because they just found the first live little brown bat in the state since 2016. That's right, Nebraska has been vampire-free for 10 years, but as always, the vampires always win.

0: You're listening to Froggy 98 on this, a summer Tuesday night. Hey, stick around because in 18 minutes I've got some jelly roll coming up for you.
1: You ain't nothing but a liar. Yeah, I walk right out the fire.
0: That's right, but if you think I'm stopping there, you are sorely mistaken because in 8 minutes I've got some Hudson Westbrook for you.

That's right. It's a little thing called Today's Best Country here on Froggy 98. Your pal Brian is riding shotgun with you tonight. Now, this next one, she just announced that she is coming to Lincoln, Nebraska on the Dandelion Tour. Put your hands together because Today's Best Country up next is LL.

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11: Partly cloudy and cool as we head through your Tuesday evening in Lincoln. Look for temperatures to cool back to the mid to upper 60s by late tonight with a light south or southeast wind at less than 5 miles an hour. Overnight tonight, lows drop down to the lower to middle 60s with partly cloudy skies. Look for temperatures to be a little bit warmer into the day on your Wednesday with highs in the lower 80s. From the 1011 Severe Weather Center, I'm meteorologist Bill Rentschler.
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It's Rocky 98 on a Tuesday night. Hey, don't forget, I've still got some Charlie Crockett tickets with your name on them. 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It's some Charlie Crockett tickets with Rocky 98.

It's Froggy 98. We've got some big news in the farming community here of the Good Life State because the Nebraska Medical Cannabis Commission officially cleared the way for the state to begin planting legal marijuana seeds. Now is the time to buy your Lay's chips, people, because I'm telling you, they are about to fly off the shelves. It's Froggy 98.

It's Rock 98 on a Tuesday night. Hey, Jordan Davis is going to be coming to the Harris-Durkoven, Council Bluffs, Iowa, and I've got some tickets with your name on them. 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Put your hands together because today's best country up next. It's the one and only Jordan Davis.

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It's Froggy 98 on a Tuesday night. We were just talking about this a little bit ago, but it is time to grab your golf clubs, your golf tees, and your golf balls, because this October, Memorial Stadium is turning into a golf course. That's right, Memorial Stadium, the greatest stadium in the world, is going to be turning into a 9-hole golf course. I love golf, so I am definitely going to see if I'm going to be able to be out there driving my ball about 50 yards. I need some help. It's Froggy 98.

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Your pal Brian is riding shotgun with you here on a summer Tuesday night. We've been having a good time tonight listening to all kinds of today's best country. So why stop now? Because this next artist, she just announced that she is bringing the Dandelion Tour to Lincoln. Put your hands together because she is today's best country. And today's best country is Ella Langley.

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7: Partly cloudy and cool as we head through your Tuesday evening in Lincoln. Look for temperatures to cool back to the mid to upper 60s by late tonight with a light south or southeast wind at less than 5 miles an hour. Overnight tonight, lows drop down to the lower to middle 60s with partly cloudy skies. Look for temperatures to be a little bit warmer into the day on your Wednesday with highs in the lower 80s. From the 1011 Severe Weather Center, I'm meteorologist Bill Rentschler.
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0: We're turning it on. 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It's on Froggy 98.

It's Froggy 98. Hey, I've still got some Charlie Crockett tickets just for you. If you want to win them, the word I'm looking for is Steelhouse, as in Steelhouse Omaha. 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You could win some Charlie Crockett tickets with Froggy 98.

It's Froggy 98. How are we feeling about Oklahoma just kicking the snot out of North Carolina last night? Final score 13-2. That's right. Oklahoma is College World Series champions. Everybody put your hands together. But Nebraska is going to be there next year. I'm calling it now. It's

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We've got a big birthday coming up soon. It's a little place called America, and it's celebrating 250 years. That's why we've got a little thing called the Test Your America IQ. 30 questions designed to know how much you know about American history. 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

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Hey, I've got some Kane Brown tickets with your name on them. That's right, Jim. They've got your name on them. If you want to see how you can win Jim's tickets, head on over to the website at Froggy981.com because Kane Brown's going to be coming to Harrister Cove. You're not going to want to miss this because Kane Brown is today's best country. Hey, it's 9 o'clock.

0: Bobby Town just yanked on Woody's pull string. Really, that's what you... 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

It's Rocky 98 on a Tuesday night. How crazy is it that the next time you and I talk, we will officially be halfway through the work week? That's right. We are chugging along. Friday is right around the corner. But as for right now, it's been a hootenanny getting to hang out with you. A real rip-roaring time, but it is way past my bedtime, and my mom is here to pick me up, so I am signing off for the night. Don't worry, though. I've got more of today's best country lined up for you. It's Lauren, Elena, and Chase Matthew up next. Another

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KFGE Milford Lincoln. Froggy. 98.

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7: Partly cloudy and cool as we head through your Tuesday evening in Lincoln. Look for temperatures to cool back to the mid to upper 60s by late tonight with a light south or southeast wind at less than 5 miles an hour. Overnight tonight, lows drop down to the lower to middle 60s with partly cloudy skies. Look for temperatures to be a little bit warmer into the day on your Wednesday with highs in the lower 80s. From the 1011 Severe Weather Center, I'm meteorologist Bill Rentschler.
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2: I just imagine, have you ever seen those old-time footage of the guys like in New York that are building buildings and they have no harnesses on or anything, and they're just walking down this beam?
3: That's
2: you ever seen
3: crazy.
2: Those kind of photos?
3: No, that, I feel
2: you've
3: like
2: never even seen those kind of photos.
3: I always assume they're like tethered to something.
2: Not back in the day, no. And then they'd just be sitting on one of them beams.
3: Oh, that's
2: 100 stories
3: picture.
2: In the air.
3: Yeah.
2: And they're eating like lunch all together.
3: That is a famous picture that you're describing. I don't think that's normal.
2: Well, yeah, that's right. Well, you can imagine it now.
3: Yeah, I can. Famous, I see that exact picture. Yeah, poster.
2: No, imagine them.
1: All right, Gary and Johanna in the morning, and now at night.

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3: 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I don't know why I said that. Nice work, lady. I don't think I've ever put a sentence together like that.
1: Nice work, lady. All right.
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1: How you doing, bud? You feeling sick?
2: Yeah.
1: What's wrong?
2: I just go poop inside. It was a big potty.
1: You poop bad?
2: Yeah, big potty.
1: Big potty?
2: Yeah.
1: Yeah. Do you puke, too? Yeah. Come out of your mouth?
2: Yeah, I come out of my mouth.
1: And your butt?
2: Yeah.
1: Both?
2: Yeah.
1: Which one is worse? Mouth or butt? Which one?
2: Butt.
1: Butt is worse. Absolutely.
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7: Slight chance for a shower or thunderstorm for the rest of tonight into your Wednesday morning.

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7: Slight chance for a shower or a thunderstorm for the rest of tonight into your Wednesday morning. About a 20% chance for those storms. The overnight will run around 63 degrees. A 20% chance for a thunderstorm on Wednesday. Otherwise, partly to mostly sunny skies with a high near 83. 74 for the high on Thursday with a 40% chance of showers and thunderstorms. From the 1011 Severe Weather Center, I'm Chief Meteorologist Brett Anderson.
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0: Snoggy in Hobbytown just yanked on Woody's pull string. Really, that's sweet. 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

day, Potts Farm was a place to go. 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Y'all ain't listening. Them old

0: 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When it's me and God in a fishing pole.
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7: Slight chance for a shower or thunderstorm for the rest of tonight into your Wednesday morning. About a 20% chance for those storms with the overnight low right around 63 degrees. A 20% chance for a thunderstorm on Wednesday, otherwise partly to mostly sunny skies with a high near 83. 74 for the high on Thursday with a 40% chance of showers and thunderstorms. From the 1011 Severe Weather Center, I'm Chief Meteorologist Brett Anderson.
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10: Slight chance for a shower or thunderstorm for the rest of tonight into your Wednesday morning. About a 20% chance for those storms, but the overnight will run around 63 degrees. A 20% chance for a thunderstorm on Wednesday, otherwise partly to mostly sunny skies with a high near 83. 74 for the high on Thursday with a 40% chance of showers and thunderstorms. From the 1011 Severe Weather Center, I'm Chief Meteorologist Brett Anderson.
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Froggy's studio has heating and air conditioning, but most importantly, ventilation. Froggy's been known to have a little gas. Froggy finally found an air purifier to get the smell out. Ugh. KFGE Milford Lincoln. 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
9: Slight chance for a shower or a thunderstorm for the rest of tonight into your Wednesday morning. About a 20% chance for those storms with the overnight low right around 63 degrees. A 20% chance for a thunderstorm on Wednesday, otherwise partly to mostly sunny skies with a high near 83. 74 for the high on Thursday with a 40% chance of showers and thunderstorms. From the 1011 Severe Weather Center, I'm Chief Meteorologist Brett Anderson.
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1: So I was down in Arizona roping last month. 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I have a roping dummy actually still in Devaney. I go in there and practice roping. Try to go every day.
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0: Yeah. 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
12: Partly to mostly cloudy this morning with a 40% chance of showers and maybe some thunderstorms. Temperature rising to around 70 by noon. This afternoon, mostly cloudy with a 40% chance of showers and isolated thunderstorms. High temperature in the mid-70s. Tonight, partly to mostly cloudy with a 20% chance of rain, low in the low 60s. From the 1011 Severe Weather Center, I'm meteorologist Brandon Rector.
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0: Froggy in Hobbytown just yanked on Woody's pull string. Really, that's sweet. Okay. And you're going to want to hear this. Froggy and Hobbytown have your Toy Story 5 tickets to one of the very first showings in Lincoln. 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

broadcasting from the John Henry's Plumbing, Heating, and Air and Electrical Studio, where the thermostat is set to the exact temperature no one can agree on. 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
5: The Platte County Fair is bringing in Chase Matthew, Lenko, Dustin Lynch, Kip Moore, and Josh Grayson. 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

0: Are we live on the air?
1: Yeah, baby.
0: I think I got something in my eye. Not a good way to start.
1: Some cream?
0: Yeah.
1: Wrinkle cream?
0: Yeah, wrinkle cream, for
1: sure. Well,
0: that
1: feels counterproductive because you're not supposed to squint your eyes. You know, that's how you prevent wrinkles.
0: Well, that's true.
1: And the wrinkle cream is making you squint.
0: Causing more wrinkles.
1: Causing more wrinkles.
0: Well, it's like chapstick. That's what chapstick does.
1: Chapstick is an addiction.
0: I know. But same deal. Doesn't it dry your lips out so you got to put more on?
1: I don't
0: this
1: care.
0: This is the same deal. The wrinkle cream is making me do something weird with my eyes, creating more wrinkles, so therefore I put more cream on.
1: Yeah. Counterproductive.
0: Counterproductive, 100%. Yeah, so, and it ain't working. It's a problem area for sure. My whole face is a problem area. what is today? Wednesday? Okay, midway through here. What's the weather like there?
1: It's all right. It's been a weird summer, you know? I was just talking to my husband about that last night. Volatile? That's a little extreme.
0: Well, we're in the media business.
1: That's a little crazy. Yeah, no, it's just, it feels like chilly a little bit.
0: Chilly. It's going to be 83 today. 63 alone.
1: It's very confusing. That's what it did yesterday, too. It was like kind of chilly for summertime. And then late in the evening, I was like, my kids are like, oh, it's hot outside. I was like, it's barely hot.
0: Yeah.
1: You kids don't know nothing.
0: I described it as volatile the other day to somebody. You know, being where I live now, I forget, and you don't want to hear this, I forget what season it is. Because every day is the same.
1: That makes me want to hit you, actually.
0: I know it does. You're violent.
1: Volatile.
0: Can be. Yeah. Sorry, I should have used it. Why didn't I? I'm not good at my job. I'm losing my touch.
1: Come on. Where were you on that one?
0: I am losing my touch. You're right. Volatile. Yes, very volatile.
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9: Partly to mostly cloudy this morning with a 40% chance of showers and maybe some thunderstorms. Temperature rising to around 70 by noon. This afternoon, mostly cloudy with a 40% chance of showers and isolated thunderstorms. High temperature in the mid-70s. Tonight, partly to mostly cloudy with a 20% chance of rain, low in the low 60s. From the 1011 Severe Weather Center, I'm meteorologist Brandon Rector.
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0: Here's your daily Taylor Swift and Travis Kelce wedding update. Did you know they're supposed to already be married?
1: Like, based on what?
0: Based on a report that I saw, they had a, they were going to get married June 13th in Rhode Island. Have you seen this story?
1: No, I've heard a lot of rumors about certain dates, and like, everybody's getting into the numbers, you know?
0: Yeah.
1: Okay, well, you heard that. That didn't happen.
0: It didn't happen because word got out that they were going to have it there, so they pulled the plug on it. Like, they don't want anybody knowing when they're going to have it. And I guess they were going to have, like, a huge, they're going to have huge fireworks display at the reception at this fancy club in Rhode Island. And I don't know if somebody at the fireworks place started, got a big mouth about it or something and told people. And then, so then they switched to the garden in New York, which we were talking about. I don't know if that was yesterday or the day before. But this is what's weird to me is the fire with the Big Mouth Firework Place where it got leaked. They're also doing it now at the garden. Well, how are you doing fireworks at the garden when the garden is enclosed?
1: I don't know. That doesn't make any sense.
0: No. It's going to be on the outside of it?
1: On the outside. Yeah, maybe.
0: You can't do it on the inside. I'd do a little fancy drone show or something, Thower.
1: Maybe it's like when they leave, you know, and instead of throwing rice, they're doing like big fireworks as they run into the getaway car.
0: I guess so, but they're also saying that they don't believe, they think that that's just going to be the reception.
1: Oh.
0: They don't think they're going to get married there.
1: Where's the actual wedding going to be then?
0: That's the deal. Nobody knows.
1: I don't think that I don't know if I believe the date. I don't know. All the reports are crazy because right now reports are coming out about who she's invited.
0: Why are those really
1: coming out now instead of a month ago? You know what I mean?
0: That's true. I don't know.
1: I'm
0: and then
1: sure
0: he just had his bachelor party over the weekend.
1: Yeah.
0: Like this story that we're getting now about how it was going to be June 13th, why is it just now being leaked?
1: Well, I know.
0: You know what I mean? It's almost July.
1: Yeah.
0: You would have thought that we'd heard about that a long time ago.
1: You would think so. I don't know. I am shocked that there isn't more, like, I don't know, concrete talk about it because the Swifties are crazy.
0: I know. Do you think that more people would be interested in watching this wedding if they were televised? And it's not going to be. More so than the royals? As Americans?
1: Yes.
0: Yeah.
1: I think at this point, yes. Back in the day, like, the royal wedding was a big deal.
0: I know for women it
1: and
0: was, not for guys.
1: I still have enjoyed that. I enjoy them.
0: I know you do. It's fairy tale.
1: It is.
0: Yeah.
1: A prince, a real prince? Come on.
0: Yeah, you know? But he losing his hair. That's
1: I knew you were going
0: like,
1: to say that.
0: That's
1: I
0: not
1: literally
0: one
1: knew
0: that
1: you were going to say that.
0: I know, but that's not one that you dream about.
1: I think that's fine. Makes it a little more realistic.
0: Well, I don't have an issue with it at all, but I'm just saying.
1: It is
0: as
1: confusing.
0: A little girl,
1: like,
0: you're not dreaming about that.
1: Do they have, like, a law against if you're a royal, you can't get hair plugs?
0: You don't want plugs. Just shave it off.
1: Yeah, you do. Or the transplant. People going to Turkey.
0: Oh.
1: It's pretty cheap, actually.
0: Well, I think the thing now is people are doing toupees. They're gluing them down.
1: I've seen that as well.
0: Yeah. It looks real, but at some point, guys, you're going to have to tell the truth.
1: I know. But if you're a prince, whatever. I just don't understand why they haven't done that.
0: If you're a prince, it don't matter what you look like.
1: That's a good point. But you would think that you would use your power and be like, you know, like an endorsement.
0: Like, how? I don't understand.
1: Like the prince uses you to get their hair done? I feel like that means you're going to have a lot of business. So then you can get your hair done for free.
0: Like a radio deal?
1: Princess.
0: I'd love to see it.
1: Yeah. Kind of respectful, though, that they decide, you know, just on natural.
0: And how cruel. Harry is his name? One of them? No, he ain't.
1: It's confusing. That is confusing.
0: You ain't Harry. Sorry.
1: Yeah.
0: It's okay, but yeah, I don't know. Anyway. There's your Taylor Swift update for the morning. Hopefully you enjoyed it.
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We'll be turning on the cams after 7 this morning. We have more of these Toy Story 5 tickets for our special showing on Saturday. It's our Toy Story takeover with Hobbytown, so be listening for your chance to win. Tomorrow, Why Am I Still Single with Sondra Hema Jewelers. Alyssa's our feature. She is freshly back from Florida. She went down there to have some fun and escape the Nebraska winters. And she is coming home. She's been in Lincoln after.

0: and did not seem nervous at all.
1: No, not at all.
0: You know what I mean? Like, she was just very, it was
1: She's in the hospitality business. That kind of makes sense.
0: Makes sense. No, yeah. I loved her. I thought she was wonderful. So, yeah, a lot of pressure. Get her a good guy. I think I have one on the hook, but.
1: That's good. He on the hook?
0: He on the hook. I wanted to finish looking through some other ones just to make sure I'm getting the best of the best. But he is really good. But he's the one, remember I was telling you about this yesterday, where it could be a little bit opposite of Drax?
1: Oh, yeah. I just wonder on something like this if we're not transparent about that.
0: I don't think we should say anything. Just let let her roll. You know
1: okay,
0: what I mean?
1: Okay, okay.
0: I think that the fact that he said it means a lot to me because a lot of times we'll have guys come on and I think everything's fine and then they come on. Like, even when they talk to us, they're fine. And then they go to talk to the girl and it's like, what happened to your words? Why are you not speaking?
1: Yeah.
0: You know what I mean?
1: I know. And it's also like double hard. Because we talked about this yesterday, because I said that I was going to try to mimic his voice to help him out.
0: We
1: did. If he's the chosen one.
0: Yeah, you're going to cover your mouth and, yeah.
1: I'm going to try to sound like him so I can help him out.
0: I love it.
1: Because she's blindfolded. Mm-hmm. But that's the worst part on the show is when you're blindfolded. I mean, it's the funnest part to me because, you know, she can't see him. But imagine being blindfolded and you're talking and it's kind of silent on the other end. You don't know how well this thing's going.
0: Mm-hmm.
1: You have no clue, you know?
0: Yeah.
1: It makes it a bit challenging. So it always helps when you're a little talkative.
0: Right, exactly. So I don't know. But the fact that he came out and said it to me makes me feel like he'll be fine.
1: I mean, were his hands sweaty when he was probably hitting them keyboard? Yeah.
0: There weren't any spelling errors, you know what I mean? Like his fingers were slipping.
1: Well, it's going to be another great one tomorrow. Why Am I Still Single with Sutter Hema Jewelers. We always are looking for single people, so if you don't get on the show tomorrow and you want to be on one of the future Why Am I Still Single shows, send us a text message with a photo of you and something about you, and we'll try to get you on one of the shows. You can do that at 474-FROG.
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0: That was Ella Langley coming to Lincoln. 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So we have Toy Story 5. It is in theaters. We have a Toy Story 5 takeover on Saturday. We're not quite full yet. We have room for you yet and your kids. But you got to win your way in. You got to win tickets. And we're going to give you a chance to do that this morning. Trying to figure out what you do. Fun little game that we play. You call the show, 474-FROG, and you give us three clues. Are we sticking with what we did last week? That was a lot of fun.
1: Yeah, we're sticking with it. I think you need to give a good example.
0: No, don't put me on spot.
1: Why?
0: Like that, because I'm not thinking quick today.
1: You are always quick.
0: No, today's one of my slower days, I think. I'm thinking.
1: Every day you say it's a slow day. You cannot do that. That's your crutch. You want to talk about crutches? Your crutch is saying
0: every day is a slow day. It is.
1: In my brain, I can't. Yes, you can.
0: No, I think I'm getting slower every day. I do. So I don't have anything up there. Don't
1: some
0: make me. Don't put me on the spot like that.
1: You could argue that you're dying. Yes.
0: We all are.
1: After a certain age, yes.
0: Right. Like what, 20 or 21 or something?
1: Well,
0: no, you
1: got to
0: wait
1: until
0: the brain is fully developed before it first, 26.
1: I think like 25 is when you stop producing collagen or something like that.
0: Yeah. That's right.
1: The cells are dying.
0: Yeah. Mine died a long time ago in the brain. I drank too much, I think. Don't do it, guys.
1: Well,
0: don't do it.
1: Kay.
0: Just have a couple and put it down.
1: I think it'd be funny if you... if you try with the
0: brain. We've already done this. I have a big thing in front of my face. Open my mouth wide. You know, like we've done it before. Like,
1: I don't need the attitude.
0: But both my hands around it sometimes. Come on now.
1: I was saying try to do it for a different profession, not your own.
0: Well, now how would I even know where to start?
1: Well, there's some, like a doctor.
0: A doctor?
1: Yeah.
0: I don't even know.
1: I see people naked.
0: Oh, that's good.
1: Mm-hmm.
0: Sometimes I peek when I'm not supposed to.
1: It's just a confession at that
0: point. That's more nurse. They say they don't. Yes, you do.
1: How do you not?
0: How do you not?
1: How do you not?
0: Well, that one time I got my Achilles done. I woke up. I know when I went under I had underwear on. And I came out of that with no underwear.
1: Were you not?
0: That makes sense. It's my ankle.
1: Were you not supposed to be wearing underwear?
0: Well, it doesn't, they're not messing with that area. That's fine. Leave it alone.
1: It's confusing. Something may have happened to you.
0: It's like when I had that massage. You ripped my underwear off. I'm like, what is going on?
1: Oh my gosh, is this a brag?
0: No. No, it's not a brag. I was vulnerable.
1: Oh.
0: In both situations. Yeah. Well, you call the show, you give us three clues. We want them to be somewhat provocative, even
1: yeah.
0: if you have a lame, boring job.
1: Make it fun.
0: Yeah, spice it up a little
1: spice
0: bit.
1: Spice it up a bit, yeah.
0: And then we're going to try to guess what your job is just for coming on the air and playing with us this morning. We'll get you in for a chance to win tickets to Toy Story 5 on Saturday. Again, with Hobby Town. So if you want to play, call the show now. 474-FROG.
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0: We got Toy Story 5 tickets. Our takeover is on Saturday. We have rented out a theater, and we're filling it full of listeners. If you want to go, you want four tickets for your family, call the show, 474-FROG, if you're employed. If you're unemployed, I guess you still can. It would make more sense if you're trying to win. But then you'd have to describe, I guess, three words, kind of provocatively, about you just being lazy at home.
1: I think I would like that.
0: Yeah. So I guess it doesn't matter if you have a job, but if you do, we'll try to guess what it is. Our number's 474-FROG. And I believe we have a listener ready to play the game, and that's Cameron. Cameron, good morning. Welcome to the show.
17: Hi.
0: Hi, how are you?
17: I'm good. How are you guys?
0: We're good. We need three clues, Cameron, about your work, and if you can, we're asking them to be kind of provocative, even though your work may not be.
17: Okay. The first one, I get really excited whenever it's nap time.
1: Oh, sleepy time.
17: Number two, I spend a lot of time reminding them to keep their tongue in their mouth.
1: Oh.
17: And number three, my coworkers are like 2 feet tall.
0: Wait, Now, I think I thought I had it after the first clue, because I think you're some type of, you work at a daycare.
1: Right.
0: But coworkers are two. Why are the coworkers 2 foot tall?
1: I don't know.
17: Well, I guess they would be like my clients or my patients.
1: Clients.
0: Patients.
1: Oh, patients. Wait a second. Wait a second.
0: Yeah. Oh, that's
1: pediatric
0: throwing you
1: nurse.
0: Off.
17: No. You were already right.
1: Oh, we were already right.
0: Yeah. All right, Cameron. Thank you so much for playing. We need you just to text your name to the number that you called, and we'll get you in to win the tickets, okay?
17: Okay. Sounds good.
0: All right,
1: bye.
0: Cameron, thank you. Have a great day today.
1: Are you ready for the next one?
0: Bring them on.
1: Oh. Hi, good morning.
18: Good morning.
0: Hello? Hi, what's your name? Yeah, we're here.
18: Aaron.
0: What's your name?
18: Aaron.
0: Hey, Aaron. Okay, we need 3 clues about what you do for work.
18: Okay. I work in small, dark spaces. I can make a grown person grip their chair and pray.
0: Wait a minute. What's that clue again?
1: A grown person what?
18: Grip their chair and pray.
0: Grip their chair and pray. Okay.
1: Ooh.
18: And I'm really good at probing.
0: You're probing. Oh, you're a psychologist.
1: Word. Oh.
0: What was the first clue again?
18: I work in small, dark spaces.
0: Small, why is it dark though?
1: Spaces.
0: Hmm.
1: I think she does colonoscopies.
0: Grip their chairs so they're awake.
1: Sometimes you're kind of awake.
0: I woke up during one, for real. I had my first colonoscopy. I woke up in the middle of it, and I turned around and asked the doctor, I said, what are you doing back there? Okay, yeah, we're going to say you're a colonoscopy person or a proctologist. Yeah, you're getting backside.
18: Dental assisting.
1: Wrong end.
0: All right, text your name to the number that you just called, and we'll get you in to win the tickets to Toy Story 5, okay?
18: All right, thank you.
0: All right, okay, thank you. Thanks for listening. We'll see you later.
18: Bye.
1: I don't have another one right now.
0: Okay, let's take a break. If you want to play, we want to guess what you do for work. 3 clues, and just for coming on the air and playing, you'll have a chance to win tickets to Toy Story 5. With our special showing with Hobbytown on Saturday. 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
23: Good morning. So far, so good. No accidents or major delays. Most traffic moving well. Do use extra caution with that bright sunrise. Visibility can be a challenge. We do have several construction projects. We'll want to keep in mind Sun Valley Boulevard, Charleston to 10th Street. That is closed for bridge work. Rosa Parks Way does run slow eastbound, with lane closure for building construction, and a new closure, Saltillo Road, 14th to 27th, is closed for railroad crossing repairs. If you see a trouble spot, call the traffic hotline, 402-479-1414. That's another check of your time saver traffic.
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0: Frog, that's our number. If you want to try to win tickets to Toy Story 5, we have a special showing on Saturday with Hobbytown. Yuri is up next. This is what you have to do when you get on the air. You have to describe your work in three words or short, many little sentences. Try to make it kind of provocative if you can, even though it may not be. And we'll try to guess what you do for work. Okay, let's go ahead and welcome Yuri to the show if we can. Hey, buddy, are you there?
32: Yeah, I'm here.
0: Okay, you're live on the air. And we are ready for your three clues. Let's go ahead and start with clue number one.
32: Okay, the first one, I'm feeding milk two times a day, morning and afternoon.
1: Milk.
32: To all my babies.
0: Which is possible, I think.
32: Yeah, well, a little more nasty. I clean in bots sometimes when they get sick. And this is a very fun job, see all those babies growing up healthy and happy.
1: Mm. He's cleaning bots, too.
0: You give them milk. Sometimes. Was there a third clue in there, Yuri? Or
1: he says that he loves the job, like he loves doing it, and okay. He gets to see him grow up.
32: It's very funny see those babies growing up.
1: See those babies growing up.
0: Hmm. He's feeding them milk.
1: I was gonna say sperm donor, but then the milk thing's throwing me off.
0: Well, even the cleaning of the bus, was he following them around? Like after he?
1: I don't know. I heard the last clue and I was like, sperm.
0: We're going to ignore the first clues and say you are a sperm donor. Yuri, what do you do for work?
32: I'm working in a I'm working in a ranch raising baby cows.
1: Oh, you have a great job. I love the baby cows. I always take my kids back to the farm where my dad is so we can go see the baby cows when they're born. That's
0: what
1: fun.
0: Wait a minute. You said you wipe them? What did you say?
1: Sometimes I gotta wipe the butts.
32: Sometimes when you need to take temperature if they getting sick.
1: In the butt.
32: Yeah.
1: You need to take the temperature
32: in the butt.
0: Well, how? Do you stick your hand in? I've seen videos.
1: That's the thermometer.
32: No.
0: A little thermometer?
32: Yeah, absolutely.
0: Huh.
1: Gary is learning so much from you, Yuri. Thank you.
0: Yeah. What a fascinating job. All right, man. Listen, go ahead and text your name to this number, and we'll get you in to win the tickets to Toy Story 5. Just wash your hands before you come on Saturday if you win the tickets. All right, buddy. Thanks for listening. Have a great day today. We'll see you
1: later.
32: Have a good day.
0: I never would have guessed that. Why are you bottle feeding the calves? Is that normal? Don't they get on the teat?
1: No, you usually bottle feed them. I mean, because first of all, they get antibiotics that way, and it's more controlled. You know that they're getting fed.
0: Huh. Interesting.
1: Yeah. Very. Kay. You ready?
0: Yeah, let's bring another listener to the show.
1: Hi, good morning.
7: Hey, good morning.
0: Hi. Good morning. What's your name?
7: This is Karen.
0: Hi, Karen. Why don't you go ahead and describe your work in three words? Kind of make it provocative if you can, just for fun.
7: Three words or three clues?
1: Whatever.
0: I keep saying word. Don't listen to me. Three things about your work.
7: Okay. So I work with angles.
0: Okay.
7: Sometimes they get hard.
1: Oh. Okay.
7: And size matters, so I measure everything.
0: You went all the way with these clues. Girls thought a lot about this.
7: Well, you said.
0: Yes, that's exactly what we're going for here.
1: Angles, hard angles. I think she's an architect.
0: I'm going to go boring and say math teacher, like geometry. I know, it's boring. <'Cause she's trying> to... Okay, we're going to say you're an architect. Are you an architect?
7: No.
0: What do you do?
7: Not even. I'm a machine operator in manufacturing.
1: Oh!
0: We've always talked about that, how it would be a great job. Do you, is it the same thing every,
1: like
0: all day, every day? Like you're on the factory line, kind of, or no?
7: No. I make the parts that then go to welding, that then go to the assembly line.
0: Wow, is it dangerous? Can you lose a hand or something, or a finger doing it?
7: Well, God, I'm on the air, aren't I?
1: Yeah, you are.
7: I chipped off just the tip of my finger once.
1: Oh my gosh!
0: You did not.
1: What?
7: I did, yeah.
1: That's
0: dangerous. What do you do when you get your hands done? Do you put polish on the nub part? Still?
7: Okay, no, my nail still grows because it literally is just the tip. But it is funny though because it is my naughty.
1: It's your naughty finger. That's a good one.
0: None of our business. But did you get workman's comp out of that?
7: Well, of course.
0: Okay.
1: Yeah, that's
0: I'd
1: right, girl. I
0: take a little bit of
1: that's
0: my finger
1: right,
0: off for a check. Absolutely.
7: Oh, yeah. No. Okay.
0: All right. Hey, listen. Thank you so much for listening. If you can, go ahead and text your name to this number, and we'll get you in as well to win the tickets. All right?
7: Thank you.
0: Okay.
1: Yeah, bye.
0: You have a great day today.
1: God, these are interesting this morning, huh?
0: Yeah.
1: Ready for another one?
0: Yes.
1: Hi, good morning.
7: Hi,
0: what's your name?
8: Shelby.
0: Shelby, you're live on the air. We want to guess what you do for work. We need three clues.
8: Okay. I might make you pass out.
1: Oh.
8: I like spraying water in your ears. And...
1: That's a weird one.
8: And let's see, what is my last one? I may ask you to take your clothes off. I don't know if that's appropriate for there, but...
0: Of course it's appropriate. Pass out. I thought gas at first.
1: Well, yeah.
8: No.
1: Doesn't have anything to do with ears. And then
0: no.
1: Unless water in your ears.
0: Water in your ears. Why would you ever put water in somebody's ears? Unless you're cleaning.
8: To get earwax out. Say you can't hear, you have a lot of earwax in them.
0: Uh-huh.
1: Well, I was going to go like a preacher. Like she does baptisms.
8: No. I don't even go to church.
0: I'm going to say like a physician's assistant.
8: Close. I'm a medical assistant.
0: Medical assistant.
1: Oh, nice job, Gary. That's
0: I bet you
1: close.
0: See some nasty ears, don't you?
8: Oh, I do. It's my favorite thing to do.
0: Oh. It is really odd how medical people get into the cleaning ears out. You're not
1: what
0: the first
1: mean?
0: One
1: yeah.
0: that I've heard that. They enjoy it. They enjoy getting the wax out of
1: people's
0: ears.
1: I can understand that. I would like doing it on, like, my loved ones, but once it gets, like, a different person that I don't know where their ears have been. Gross.
8: Yeah.
1: It's like popping
8: zits. Yeah, we get some cool stuff out.
0: Oh, gross. Okay, well, listen, thank you for playing, and thank you for listening. Go ahead and text your name to our number, Shelby, and we'll get you in to win the tickets for Saturday's showing, okay?
8: Okay, perfect. Thank
0: All right.
8: You.
0: Have a great day today. We'll see you later.
8: You too.
0: Okay.
1: Bye.
0: If you want to play, we want to guess what you do for work, give us three clues. Call the show now. 474-FROG.
9: Partly to mostly cloudy this morning with a 40% chance of showers and maybe some thunderstorms. Temperature rising to around 70 by noon. This afternoon, mostly cloudy with a 40% chance of showers and isolated thunderstorms. High temperature in the mid-70s. Tonight, partly to mostly cloudy with a 20% chance of rain. Low in the low 60s. From the 1011 Severe Weather Center, I'm meteorologist Brandon Rector.
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23: Good morning. So far, so good. No accidents or major delays. Most traffic moving well. Do use extra caution with that bright sunrise. Visibility can be a challenge. We do have several construction projects. We'll want to keep in mind Sun Valley Boulevard, Charleston to 10th Street. That is closed for bridge work. Rosa Parks Way does run slow eastbound with lane closure for building construction. And a new closure, Saltillo Road, 14th to 27th, is closed for railroad crossing repairs. If you see a trouble spot, call the traffic hotline, 402-479-1414. That's another check of your time saver traffic.
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0: Okay. What do you do for work? Let's bring Don. I think we have Don on hold. He's going to give us three clues. We'll try to figure it out and then get Don and you if you want to play the game. 474-FROG is our number. Get you in to win tickets to Toy Story 5. We have a special showing on Saturday. Four tickets for you and your family. Hey, Don, are you there?
1: Yeah, I'm here.
0: All right, buddy. You're live on the air. Go ahead. Three clues. Provocative clues. Make them provocative if you can, Don.
1: All righty. I drive, I toss salads, and I feed females.
0: Was the second clue toss salad?
1: Yes.
0: Toss salad. I drive.
2: I drive, I toss salad, I feed females. I think he feeds cows. Yeah. Heifers.
0: What does the toss salad mean? Does that mean vomit?
2: No, toss salad? Wait, first of all, toss salad is like naughty.
0: And he meant it that way.
2: You tossed her salad?
0: I don't know what that means, I don't think.
2: Oh my gosh, just use the clues.
0: What do you mean? Where's the clues?
2: If you toss her salad.
0: It means I mix it up. Like I toss it. Like
2: get in there. Get in there. And he feeds ladies. So I think the salad is like hay. And he feeds heifers.
0: Are you a cow feeder?
1: Yes.
2: Ah! I got
0: Don,
2: it.
0: How long you been doing that, buddy?
1: 35 years.
0: Mm. Gotcha.
1: Yeah.
0: Okay. All right. Well, thank you for listening, man. I don't have any follow-up questions because I don't really know anything about cows. Where I learned from Yuri this morning about taking the temperature and stuff. You take any? You take temperature of the cows?
1: No.
0: You don't get back there?
1: No.
0: All right. Can you text your name to this number, Don? We'll get you in and win the tickets, okay?
1: Yes, I can. All right. Thank you.
2: Okay, bye.
0: All right. He was all business.
2: He also sounded so sad. You should have just told him to text in anyway. I mean...
0: Well, I did.
2: Oh, you did?
0: Yeah.
2: Okay.
0: Let's bring Christian on. Hey, Christian. Good morning. Welcome to the show.
3: Good morning.
0: What's up, buddy? Not much. You're live on the air. Three clues. What you do for work. Make them provocative if you can, like Don did.
3: I play with fire. I always come to work in a uniform. And I work with sharp things.
0: That's a firefighter.
2: That's kind of what I was thinking, but yeah, sharp things, uniform.
0: Sharp things, what? That's an axe, isn't it?
2: Could be a dominatrix. What's the boy equivalent of that?
0: Of a dominatrix?
2: Like people like pain to pleasure.
0: I don't know if there is a boy version, is there?
2: I don't know. It's probably firefighter, but... fire. Plays with fire. I think a fireman would say don't play with fire.
0: Yeah, but maybe he was a pyro as a kid, you know, and he wanted to get into the business.
2: Someone on the cam said juggling, and now I want to go with that. A juggler.
0: Ooh, yeah. You're a professional juggler. Let's do it. Christian, are you a juggler?
3: I'm not.
0: What do you do? How do you make money?
3: I'm an executive catering chef at a golf course in Omaha.
2: Ooh. Oh!
3: Yeah. So.
2: Executive chef? What's up? That's cool.
3: But, yeah.
0: What's your go-to dish?
3: I would say, like, just, you know, cooking stuff. Yeah. And then smoking things. Always go to work in uniform and sharp things on my knives.
0: Yeah. You got them, like, in a holster, like some of them chefs do?
3: Yeah. I actually have a giant knife backpack.
2: Whoa.
0: Chef, what's your go-to meal?
3: I love seafood, so probably like scallops and some pasta.
2: Ooh, I like.
0: Nice. All right, Christian, go ahead and text your name to this number, and we'll get it. Is that your little boy or little girl we can hear in the background?
3: Yeah, it's my stepson. His name's Zaya. Oh, yeah, I was telling him how I used to play baseball in your, or used to be my coach. Used to play baseball.
2: Gary was your coach?
3: Yeah.
0: I was your coach?
2: Oh.
0: Wait a minute, this is Christian?
3: Yeah.
0: What? Get out of here.
4: Yeah, small world.
0: Christian's one of my faves.
2: Oh, no way.
0: Yes, yes, yes, yes, yes. You used to work at Casa Bovina, right?
4: Yeah.
0: Yeah. Yeah, he was back there working, and he came over and said hi when I was having a dinner with the fam.
2: Oh,
0: yeah.
2: That is so sweet. I love that.
0: Oh, man. It was so nice hearing from you, Christian. Make sure you tell your mom I said hi, too, okay?
4: For sure, I will.
0: Oh. All right, buddy.
2: Okay, bye.
0: We'll see you later. Take care. Wow, that's crazy.
2: That was heartwarming. Aw. Was he really one of your favorites, or are you lying?
0: Absolutely. No, he was one of my favorites, for sure.
2: Aw.
0: I mean, they're all your favorites, right? Are you supposed to say that? But I really enjoyed him and his family. Yeah, great kid.
2: And now he's a chef.
0: Yeah.
2: That's crazy.
0: Unreal. Okay, we have time for maybe a couple more if you want to play 474-FROG. Well, guess what you do for work, and you could win tickets to Toy Story 5.
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5: 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Froggy and Hobbytown just yanked on Woody's pull string. 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
7: All directions continue to move fairly well. No reported accidents or major delays. A few volume slowdowns, and we do have several projects. We'll want to keep in mind South 84th, Van Dorn to South Street, northbound lane closure, with some head-to-head traffic in the southbound lanes and no left turns. Pine Lake Road, 69th to 73rd, eastbound lane closure for turn lane construction. And I-180 does run slow. North and southbound lane closures for bridge replacement between Cornhusker and the downtown area. If you come across a trouble spot, call the traffic hotline 402-479-1414. That's another check of your time saver.
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0: I love how listeners really get involved with the game. Dorothy, you know, we stream the show. You can watch the show every morning in addition to listening to it on the radio.
2: Yeah.
0: She said, I like this game, and it can easily transition into a new game that listeners give you three symptoms of an illness that they had, and you can diagnose them.
2: Oh, that is like my dream. I love diagnosing people.
0: Yeah, what maybe we'll try that next time.
2: Mental illnesses, even? I mean, is that like illegal?
0: We gotta be careful. We gotta be careful. That may be fun in the future.
2: Oh,
0: but right now, we're trying to figure out what you do for work with three provocative clues. Let's bring Stacy on the air, and you're trying to win tickets this morning to Toy Story 5. We have a special showing on Saturday with Hobbytown. We have four tickets for your family. Hey, Stacy, good morning. You're live on the air.
14: Good morning. How are you?
0: Oh, we're great. Thank you for listening. Go ahead and start us off with clue number one.
14: Okay. People call me and I go to their home.
0: Oh. Okay. Clue two.
14: Okay. I listen to a lot of family issues.
0: And
14: or
0: the third
14: problems
0: clue?
14: They have.
0: Problems, okay.
14: And I may clean their home that day or give them a bath or walk their dog.
2: I don't know. A nanny?
0: A nanny?
14: Kind of close. You're kind of on the right track.
2: Sexy nurse.
14: close. Yeah.
2: Oh, I'm getting closer.
0: Nanny, sexy nurse, mistress. You're mistress for work. You get paid to be mistress.
14: Well, no, not there. Back to the nurse.
2: Sexy nurse. Hot nurse. I go sexy nurse and we know it's wrong, so.
0: Yeah,
2: what
0: we're
2: do
0: just
2: going
0: to lock in that's what you do. What do you do for work, Stacey?
14: I work for an in-home care company for the elderly and young. It's Genuine Global Care here in Lincoln.
2: Oh.
14: And we service areas. We're in Omaha, we're in Lincoln, Roca, Fairbury. So we go into homes and help them and make sure they're safe and well taken care of.
0: Oh, that's wonderful that you do that. Is that like, are you a traveling nurse or is that something different?
14: Well, we're an in-home care company. We're located on Normal Boulevard, and then we place caregivers there. But we find the correct caregiver to go with the right elderly or young person. We have ages from 5 to 95.
2: Oh, man, I bet you got some good stories.
0: I know.
14: You can't even imagine.
2: I bet. I used to, my mom would make me play piano for the nursing home in my hometown. And man, some of them old guys, they do not care.
14: We have some stories.
2: Yeah. I bet.
14: But it's good. All good. We love helping the community.
2: Well, that is super sweet.
0: Sounds so rewarding.
2: It's such a needed job. And I mean, I'm sure there's, not a lot of people that are able to do a job like that. So that's awesome.
14: Yep. We're always hiring, and so it's always a good, rewarding, fulfilling job. Genuine Global Care. Great.
0: Well, Stacy, thank you for calling and playing and for listening and for what you do. Go ahead and text your name to

0: A cop is hot.
1: But not firefighter hot. But
0: no, firefighter. Sorry if you are a cop. Firefighter hot is the least.
2: Wow.
0: Ah, he is a cop!
1: You police officer, Cameron, well, are you?
2: Well, I'm a military cop.
1: Oh.
0: A military. Well, I think that gives you some points. Military is hot.
1: That's better.
0: Hot plus hot equals extra hot. Yeah.
1: Yeah. Wow, you're military police. For where? Like, where do you work?
2: I'm out at Offutt ASD.
1: You're at Offutt. Huh.
2: Yep, down in Bellevue.
1: I've never talked to a military police officer before.
0: Me either.
1: What's the difference between you and, like, a normal police officer, like civilian police officer?
2: Well, we just deal with stuff that's on base, and at civilian law enforcement, they deal more with the ongoings of what's ever happening outside of base. But we do provide help if they have jurisdiction in our area and vice versa.
0: Don't you think you have to be like extra cop if you're policing military people?
1: Yeah.
0: That's like another level of cop.
1: And do a couple of questions for you. One is, can you drink and drive on the base? Like, do you have police that will, military police that will pull over, or is that safe for them to do that?
2: No, we can't drink and drive while we're on base.
1: Okay.
0: Like, nobody. Gary's saying, like, can you pull someone over for a DUI on base?
1: Yeah, can you do that?
2: Oh, yes, of course. If they meet the requirements of their driving abilities, then most definitely.
1: Okay.
0: Wow.
1: Okay. And are you single?
2: No, I'm married.
1: You're married. But when you were single, did you find that women were more attracted to you or a normal police officer?
0: Ooh.
2: Normal police officers.
1: Get out of here.
0: Right.
1: We
0: no
1: take
0: way.
1: You any day, Cameron. All right. Well, listen, man, thank you for listening and thank you for your service. I guess you're in the service, right? I mean, you're a military.
2: Yes, I am.
0: Yeah.
1: But you don't go to the front line, but you should, because you're good with guns and stuff. I think that this a police officer put him out.
0: You should be on the front lines. That's a crazy statement. That's crazy.
1: Well, thank you for what you do, Cameron. Thank you for listening. Text your name
2: no
1: to us.
2: At all.
1: And we'll get you in one of the tickets. All right, buddy?
0: All right.
2: All right. Thank you, Cameron.
3: Right. Yeah, the music's awesome.
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2: The Platte County Fair is bringing in Chase Matthew, Lenko, Dustin Lynch, Kip Moore, and Josh Grayson. 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
3: On the downhill side of our drive time traffic, we do have a new slow spot, South 14th and Nebraska Parkway in the southbound merge lane. An accident, do watch for slowdowns. Otherwise, most traffic moving well. We do have several construction projects we'll want to keep in mind. South 40th, Randolph to O Street, northbound lane closure for water main replacement. Cornhusker 35th to Havelock, some head-to-head traffic for street improvements, and that project has extended from Havelock to Russell, east and westbound lane closures. And new closure, Saltillo Road, 14th to 27th, is closed for railroad crossing repairs. If you come across a trouble spot, call the traffic hotline, 402-479-1414. Keeping you moving with Time Saver Traffic. I'm Chris Lofgren.
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8: Mostly cloudy today with a 40% chance of scattered showers and thunderstorms. A few storms may be severe, high in the mid-70s. Tonight, partly to mostly cloudy with a 20% chance of rain, low in the low 60s. Wednesday, mostly sunny to partly cloudy and warm with a 20% chance of rain late, high in the low 80s. From the 1011 Severe Weather Center, I'm meteorologist Brandon Rector.
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4: Time for another Workplace Rewards winner of the week. You can nominate your own office or somebody else's. What are you so surprised about? Did I get it right?
5: You said it. It was so smooth.
4: I didn't think about it. That's why. Sometimes you can't think things.
5: No,
4: you can't think about things. You have to do it, you know?
5: 100%. But I could also argue the opposite for you, that you are never thinking, so it's... What are you looking for?
4: My just my glasses, because I have to read this.
5: That's hard to do when you can't see. Try to find your glasses with your eyes.
4: I'm not blind.
5: Without your glasses,
4: I can see just fine. Kind,
6: I can
4: not
6: see.
4: Really.
5: No,
4: but
5: you can't see.
4: Well, I can't see fine print. That's why I have to get in. But I can see. I'm not blind. I can see where they are. You're the one that does that.
5: No,
4: I think.
5: I got better than 20/20 vision now.
4: Yeah, I know, because you got that discount.
5: I got discount LASIK.
4: Are they still doing the commercials on that? Can you see those commercials everywhere still?
5: Oh, my Lord. Everybody always tells me. And you know what? I got to say this. I think they got off cheap for what they paid me for that commercial.
4: Yeah, for real.
5: Because that commercial is on all the time. It's so embarrassing. People are like kids at fellow school were telling me about it.
4: It's still running today.
5: Yes.
4: Who brokered that deal for you?
5: Great question. I think it might have been myself.
4: There lies the problem.
5: I think it was
4: there
5: me.
4: There lies the problem. All right, so the Workplace Rewards winner of the week. We're going to read this. Can you grab... We're going to do all of this right now.
5: What are you...
4: We're going to read... I'm going to read the message that was sent to the show.
5: I got it.
4: All right, and then we'll call them.
5: Okay.
4: And all in the same break. Okay? This was sent in from Michaela, and it's a... It's an electric company. Jung. I don't know if I'm saying that right. Jung Electric in Bennett. Right? Am I saying it right or no?
5: I don't know. I don't know, but I feel like you don't have to add an accent.
4: I don't know if the J is a J sound or a Y. I looked it up. I'll be honest. Full transparency. It can sometimes be a CH. But I'm going just Jung. Jung Electric. Our office deserves a lunch because we've been operating. This is really kind of a sad story.
5: Oh, is it?
4: Actually, yeah.
5: Oh, don't break my heart. Go.
4: We've been operating in disaster recovery mode ever since a tornado destroyed our office and our shop. Instead of our normal jobs, we'd spend weeks cleaning up, moving equipment and materials, organizing what we could save, and working long hours with very little sleep. Through it all, our owner, Justin Jung, has led from the front, putting in countless hours to keep the company moving while we wait for insurance and rebuilding plans to come together.
5: Aww.
4: A free lunch would be much appreciated, morale boost for a team that's been working tirelessly
5: yeah.
4: to recover and rebuild.
5: That's good.
4: So that's from Michaela. I don't know whose number we have. It may be Michaela's. Do you want to try to give her a call?
5: I think we have Michaela's. Yeah. Let's try.
4: They lost their office?
5: Yeah, it sounds like it from a tornado. That's crazy. Well,
4: I'm trying to think what tornado that was. Yeah.
5: It was the Bennett one.
4: Yeah, yeah. How long ago was the tornado? Do you remember in Bennett?
5: Was that 2 years ago or was that last year?
4: I don't know. Why do they take their time?
5: I don't know. That was the same thing when we had the fire. It took 2 years to get our house done. Might have to do a double call.
4: That's
5: emergency,
4: fine.
5: Emergency.
7: Welcome to the message management system.
4: Oh, she got one of those.
5: One of what?
4: The AI ones, isn't it?
5: I don't think it is because AI usually...
4: The message... What does it say?
5: Welcome
4: the message management system? That's That sounds pro.
5: That sounds super pro.

0: Michaela.
1: Hi, Michaela. How are you? This is Gary and Johanna. We're calling from Froggy 98.
0: Oh, my goodness. Hi.
1: Hi. Thank you for answering. We knew that maybe we don't want you to think it's an emergency, but thank you for answering. We were just reading your message that you sent the show about what you guys have been going through over there with the tornado that came through. It's terrible.
0: Yep. Yeah. It was so strange because we actually got one of our neighbors got video on their camera showing it come down, touch, push in the roof, and then just lift back up. And it just took the roof, and you could see the roof fly over another neighbor's building. It was nuts, but, yeah, it was quite crazy. It just touched down right on us and then lifted back up and didn't hit anybody else.
1: That is crazy.
2: Like pinpointed you.
0: Yeah.
2: Rude.
1: Was there anybody, you have to remind us, so when did that happen, and then was there anybody in the building? I would assume no, but.
0: It happened on the 11th, and it was like at 4:55 in the morning.
1: Oh.
2: Like it just happened?
0: Yeah, like a couple weeks ago.
2: Oh my gosh.
0: 10 days ago, whatever it was. Yeah, the 11th, yeah.
2: That's crazy.
1: And how are you guys doing? How are you guys doing? How's Justin, the owner, doing?
0: He's okay. He's optimistic. Him and his brother both own the company.
1: Uh-huh.
0: And we're just trying to keep pushing forward and keep business operating and running. And we're waiting on insurance to make a lot of decisions and get a structural engineer out here to see what we can do. We've had a ton of flooding, and we had that thunderstorm last weekend that did not do us any justice.
2: Right.
0: Yeah. So, yeah, but no, they're both, I think we're just all crossing our fingers and hoping that we get more answers at the end of this week, hopefully, and then we can either start rebuilding or we'll be told we have to tear down and start all over.
1: Yeah, what do you do? I mean, if it took the roof off of it, what do you do with everything that's inside
2: right.
1: of it? Like, with the inclement weather since then?
2: Yeah.
1: Is everything just destroyed that's on the inside of it, even though it was just the roof that got taken off?
0: Yeah, so it did.
1: Yeah.
0: The roof was gone, and then we got quite a bit of water damage. Some of the roof was pushed and caved in, so we had a lot of, like, material damage. And then, yeah, all the rain and everything kind of just seeps through all the walls. And
2: yeah.
1: Well, we're so sorry. And listen, where do we bring the food? I mean, are we taking it to the building that nobody is at?
0: We're actually here. I mean, a lot of us do work remotely and mobile, but we always have somebody here. Our owners actually have been here nonstop every day.
2: Oh, my.
1: Nice breeze coming through there here.
0: We're just trying to do a lot of cleanup and get all of the material we can out and out to the job sites. And
1: yeah.
0: I mean, we just got to keep rolling. We can't.
2: Yeah.
1: What are you going to do?
0: We
1: yeah.
0: can't stop our projects.
1: No.
2: Right.
1: Am I saying it right? Is it Jung Electric? Is that how you pronounce it? Okay. Well, listen, you guys are the Workplace Rewards Office of the Week.
2: Woo!
1: Congratulations. Sorry that you're going through all this stuff. We will have some, we have some Da Vinci's for you. We have a beautiful bouquet of flowers from the STEM Gallery, and then also some popcorn from Super Saver. And more importantly, just, recognition for what you do and what you've been through. And we hope that you guys can rebuild and get back to normal as soon as possible. But congratulations to you.
2: Yeah.
1: Michaela.
0: Awesome. Thank you so much, guys. That's
1: You're
0: so
1: welcome.
0: My guys will be really happy.
1: Yeah. Awesome. Make sure to pass the word along. And if you can, just hang on a second. We'll get some more details coming your way. All right?
0: All right. Thanks.
1: Okay. Thank you. And if you want to nominate your office, you can. Just go to froggy981.com.
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15: Mostly cloudy today with a 40% chance of scattered showers and thunderstorms. A few storms may be severe, high in the mid-70s. Tonight, partly to mostly cloudy with a 20% chance of rain, low in the low 60s. Wednesday, mostly sunny to partly cloudy and warm with a 20% chance of rain late, high in the low 80s. From the 1011 Severe Weather Center, I'm meteorologist Brandon Rector.
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0: last call for Alyssa. She's our feature for Why Am I Still Single? Starter Heyman Jewelers. Tomorrow she will be on the show. She's 32. Tried out Florida guys. Hashtag Florida men. Did not like them. I can't remember what she said about him, but it was obvious she was not into him. She wants herself a Nebraska boy minus... No, I can't even say it. She said it's fine if you eat meat. She's vegetarian herself. She's not going to have it. It's been one her entire life. You be you. But she wants somebody, what did she say? Preferably, what was her preferences? Do you have any of those, or does it even matter at this point?
1: I don't know. That I don't know. I'm struggling now because I've been talking up this guy that I matched her with. Well, thought I was going to match her with, but I told him I would solidify that he was the match this morning, and I can't get in. I can't get the text to work. So what happens then? What do we do then? I have no other contact information for this guy.
0: Well, I thought you said you can get in on your phone. You can't.
1: Well, it kind of, but not really. Like it teased me. It made me think it works, but I don't think it does.
0: Let me see.
1: There is a guy. Did you see the guy on the Facebook page on the messages? Interesting. He has 3 kids. So what do you think she'd think about that?
0: I don't want to speak for her. I don't want to speak for her. What? But if I were her, I wouldn't go for it.
1: Why?
0: I wouldn't go for it. And I'm all about being with somebody with kids already.
1: But why wouldn't you go for it if you were her?
0: I don't know. You're 32. I think if you're 32.
1: Yeah,
0: and we can't fault people for saying this. I fault guys more than I do girls.
1: He's kind of old, too. He's 46.
0: Oh, that's too much. She's 32.
1: Well,
0: you don't have to reach on this one. God,
1: I don't have to reach.
0: If you're listening, we have a lot of options here.
1: Yes, I'm just being dramatic because my text thing isn't working. But yeah. It'll be fine. The guy that I originally have picked out for her, I think that they really... would be a super cute match.
0: Yes.
1: So, have you seen him? Did you see his picture?
0: No.
1: I would show you, but
0: no.
1: Can't get into this.
0: I've just been going off of your description of him.
1: Yeah. But he only sent me one picture, which...
0: Well, it must have been enough.
1: It was enough for me.
0: It must have been a good one, then.
1: It was good.
0: But. It's not locked in yet.
1: No, it's not.
0: So...
1: Send me a message on Facebook, not on the text.
0: Yes, we can't access the text right now, so you got to do that. And send a photo of yourself and something about you, and you could be on with Alyssa. She is in high demand. Okay? So if you go, there's several photos of her. There's a nice little bio that she wrote about herself and what she's kind of looking for and what she's into herself. And then let us know if you want to meet her. She'll be on the show tomorrow. Blindfolded meeting a guy. It could possibly be you. So check her out. And then if you want to be on the show any of these Thursdays that we do it, make sure to get a hold of us. When our text line works, you can text 474-FROG. Other than that, message us on any of the other platforms. Why Am I Still Single? Sauter Heyman Jewelers tomorrow morning.
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5: Have a great day today. Thanks for listening and watching if you're watching the show. We had a great time getting to know what you do for work. That was fun. Any highlights there? I like the military police officer that listens it often. Oh, that was cool.
6: That was good. Oh, my goodness. We had some fun ones right out the gates. I'm trying to remember them all.
5: Yuri was a good one.
6: Yuri was so good.
5: He works with cows.
6: Uh-huh. Yeah, that was good. There was multiple that were really good. Yeah, that was fun. I'm loving that game. Uh-huh. I like the listener idea as well of having people tell us symptoms and then we have to diagnose them. I think there's something there. I think it needs tweaked a little bit, but
5: yeah, well, it can't be like real bad. Do you know what I mean?
6: Like cancer?
5: Yeah.
6: Yeah, that would not be fun to talk about.
5: It's got to be a line. It's got to be a line that's drawn on that one.
6: But I would want like weird issues. You know what I mean?
5: My tongue, problem that time.
6: That thrush on your tongue. That was the craziest, most disgusting thing I've ever seen someone have.
5: No.
6: 100% grossest.
5: I don't know if it was worse than the wart that you had on your finger.
6: The wart was pretty bad.
5: That you guys tried to freeze off and ended up looking like a butt. It was. So nasty.
6: That was pretty bad.
5: Yeah.
6: Thrush tongue was worse, though. Yeah. And you've had cysts. Man, you'd be a fun person to play this game with. You've had a lot of issues.
5: Of late. I never really had any. I don't know what's going on. Love you, baby. Yeah. Well, I think that's it. Have a great day. What do we got tomorrow? We have, Why Am I Still Single tomorrow?
6: Yes,
5: so
6: we do.
5: So if you want to meet our girl, it's not too late. You can text the show or message us, and we'll see how that ends up with her tomorrow. And then we have more of these Toy Story tickets. So if you're wanting to go to the event on Saturday with Hobby Town, then be listening throughout the day today, and then we'll have more tickets for you this week as well. But have a wonderful day, and we'll see you back here tomorrow. A bunch of music is coming your way next.
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4: 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This is Rhea Arns of the Rural Co-op with your morning grain update for June 24th, 2026. 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Grain future prices higher overnight. At 6 a.m. Central Time, July corn rose 2 cents higher. July soybeans was 1.5 cents higher. And July hard oat winter wheat was 3 and 3 quarter cents higher. The grains were choppy overnight, but not volatile, with volume noticeably lower. July corn and soybeans are trading inside today's ranges, but still very near recent lows. There's no real evidence to argue that fund selling is ready to let up, though the USDA acreage and stocks figures are on their way next Tuesday, potentially providing some surprises. Cash prices in Superior on the open are cash corn, 393, up 1.5. New crop corn, 404, up 1.5. Cash Milo, 286, up 1.5. Cash beans, 1048, up 1/2. 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
11: Mostly cloudy today with a 40% chance of scattered showers and thunderstorms. A few storms may be severe, high in the mid-70s. Tonight, partly to mostly cloudy with a 20% chance of rain, low in the low 60s. Wednesday, mostly sunny to partly cloudy and warm with a 20% chance of rain late, high in the low 80s. From the 1011 Severe Weather Center, I'm meteorologist Brandon Rector.
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1: I said that my morning show is amazing, and they said, how do you discipline them? 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
2: Ooh, it works.
1: Yeah, and then they say, don't you think that's inappropriate? 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
3: Yeah, and also tell them you do the guy, too. 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
1: I poke my husband's all the time.
2: Really? I don't think I've ever touched another person's belly button.
1: This is going to sound really weird, but he told me he can feel it in his privates and he doesn't like it.
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1: He told me that it's connected.
2: I'm doing
1: every
2: it
1: time
2: now.
1: I push there in his belly button, no he goes, connection. He's like, oh, he goes like this, oh, I can feel it in my, mm. I'm like, really?
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12: Mostly cloudy today with a 40% chance of scattered showers and thunderstorms. A few storms may be severe, high in the mid-70s. Tonight, partly to mostly cloudy with a 20% chance of rain, low in the low 60s. Wednesday, mostly sunny to partly cloudy and warm with a 20% chance of rain late, high in the low 80s. From the 1011 Severe Weather Center, I'm meteorologist Brandon Rector.
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Yes. We got today's best country for your work day, and today's best country, you know it. Luke Combs, Sleepless in a Hotel Room. It's Froggy 98.

That's country music right there. Chris Stapleton. It's Rocky 98. He's going to be at Pinnacle Bank Arena. And this guy, he's going to be in Kansas City. Morton Amphitheater. We're talking about Luke Bryan. You can go on over to our website, froggy981.com. 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We tell you about pre-sale codes. We tell you about all the concerts around the surrounding area.

It's Rocket 98. Looking good for the weather. We're going to get a little bit of sunshine today. High is going to be in the 80s. I'll take it. There was a threat of some rain showers this weekend, but some of that has been lifted. We might get some rain tomorrow, though. It's Rocket 98. Here's Tucker Wetmore. Oh, no.

0: Tucker Wetmore, that is Brunette. He is today's best country. I'm Corey. I want to let you know about the best network, the best phone that you could ever possibly have. The best network just got bigger. We're talking about T-Mobile. 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One thing I've noticed traveling to rural communities around the area in the Cornhusker State is having conversations with people that they will even say, we used to not have cell phone service, or we would have to jump in our car, put tinfoil on our heads, drive a quarter mile down the road, go up to this barn, but don't get close to the red barn. You got to get close to the white barn. And in the white barn, if it's got spotty location, then you got to stand between the white barn and the red barn. This is what these people were doing. 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

Well, today we've got some events going on around the area. Let's see here. You got Live at Telegraph. You got Summer Concert Series going on. You got the Hub Farmers Market. That's also going on. Action-packed Wednesday. And today's best country is Ella Langley.

It's Froggy 98. Those girls are going to be playing some volleyball. End of August in Vegas. And the match times have been announced. We will know when the Huskers are going to be taking on UNLV. And then also, they're going to be taking on Texas. Looks like Texas game is going to be a Sunday night match end of August at 1:30. 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

0: Bobbytown just yanked on Woody's pull string. Really, that's sweet. Okay. And you're going to want to hear this. Froggy and Hobbytown have your Toy Story 5 tickets to one of the very first showings in Lincoln. 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
8: Mostly cloudy today with a 40% chance of scattered showers and thunderstorms. A few storms may be severe, high in the mid-70s. Tonight, partly to mostly cloudy with a 20% chance of rain, low in the low 60s. Wednesday, mostly sunny to partly cloudy and warm with a 20% chance of rain late, high in the low 80s. From the 1011 Severe Weather Center, I'm meteorologist Brandon Rector.
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Sounds like kids are getting out of the house. National reports saying it's a tougher job market for teens, but Lincoln, not so much. Looks like teens are actually getting that paycheck, working for a living. It's Froggy 98, Workday Continues.

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Might have to start watching HGTV. A couple from Seward, a daughter-mother duo, going to be on HGTV, where they renovate beach houses. That's something Nebraskans do well, renovating beach houses. So new episodes are going to be on Mondays and Tuesdays, but look for Nebraska on HGTV with Battle on the Beach. And this is Cody Johnson on Froggy 98.

Scott McCreary. He knows what it's like to perform at Memorial Stadium, and now they're bringing golf into Memorial Stadium. Upper Deck Golf, a two-day event, Memorial Stadium. That's going to be in October. Nine-hole golf course at Tom Osborne Field. Range anywhere from 75 to 150 yards. That should be interesting. Go golfing at Memorial Stadium. Who would have thought?

is God's Country, and God's Country getting some road construction. We got road construction on 27th Street between Calvert and Sheridan. That just started up this week. Look forward to it, you know. That's what you could do for fun. Just drive around the area and count all the roads that have road construction. Here's John Morgan. It's Friday 98.

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1: The Platte County Fair is bringing in Chase Matthew, Lanko, Dustin Lynch, Kip Moore, and Josh Grayson. 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

0: Froggy 98, what is going on with Omaha with their sinkholes? Apparently there was going to be a, there was kind of a sinkhole in, over the weekend, but the Omaha officials were saying, no, that wasn't a sinkhole, but there was still a hole in the ground. Got to remember, that was still crazy about a couple months ago, and a street caved in and swallowed two vehicles. Makes you wonder what's going on in Omaha. Morgan Wallen, pondering thoughts.
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10: Partly to mostly cloudy this afternoon with high temperatures climbing up into the low 80s, a little bit warmer than yesterday. As we head into this evening, we'll see partly cloudy skies. Small chance that we see some showers and thunderstorms this evening, a much higher chance as we go into the overnight hours and heading into Thursday morning. However, severe weather is not expected. On Thursday, though, high temperatures will be dropping back down into the mid-70s. From the 1011 Severe Weather Center, I'm meteorologist Carmelo Latuca.
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Froggy 98. Gary and Johanna tomorrow. Gary and Johanna are going to be on your radio with Why Am I Still Single? Buddy. Yeah, how about the little lady they have on Why Am I Still Single with Starter Heyman? We are going to find out tomorrow with Gary and Johanna. This is Luke Combs.

It's Rocket 98 getting ready for 4th of July weekend. I know Seward is going all out with their parade and also America 250. We also have Uncle Sam Jam and we also have fireworks. Froggy 98, the most patriotic radio station that you will ever come across. It's because we play songs like this. Other radio stations are too scared. This is Cody Johnson, Traveling Soldier.

It's Friday 98. What is going on with kids these days, you know? Because of TikTok videos, Centennial Public School had to up law enforcement presence and communication with parents. Shouldn't these kids put down the phone and maybe pick up a job? Maybe go do something good with their life? Obviously, these kids need to listen to Froggy 98.

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0: 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What's he calling you? He's calling you a darling?
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0: Yeah, I'm here on Froggy 98. I'm Corey, getting you through that work day. We got more of today's best country for you. This is Ella Langley.

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3: I'm Ryan Martin with a look at your midday market update. Grain markets at midday are mixed. Corn and beans came out of the overnight a couple pennies higher. Well, all right, fractionally to a penny or two higher, but have given that up. We're now down 1 to 2, 3 cents in soybeans a little bit. Wheat markets, though, still holding on to okay numbers at this point. We're up 6 to 7 in Chicago, 3 to 5, almost 6 in Kansas City. And so we're seeing that come on the back of, again, poor harvest numbers. We're making good harvest progress, but the crop just is not there, as we've heard over and over and over. Livestock markets putting together a run here at midweek. Fat cattle up anywhere from 50 to 60 cents, 2 to 3. Hogs are still higher on October, December forward, but July and August here, these nearby hogs not just quite getting the job done. Otherwise, news, it seems fairly slim pickings here as everybody's looking more toward the USDA data early next week. I'm Ryan Martin.
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5: 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Get

Yeah, you know, the drinks are going to be flowing tonight. Live at the Telegraph Summer Concert Series. Got to keep hydrated. You also have the Hub Farmers Market. Tonight, going to be popping off in the capital city. Ooh, we are popping off with today's best country ride, Froggy 98, 98, 98.

on Froggy 98, we can know a little bit more about what's happening with Uncle Sam Jam. Those dates have been announced, or the times have been announced. It's July 3rd, back at the Haymarket. And then also Stewart going to get crazy with their, not only their parade, but it's also America 250. We are Froggy 98, getting America for you.

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11: Partly to mostly cloudy this afternoon, with high temperatures climbing up into the low 80s, a little bit warmer than yesterday. As we head into this evening, we'll see partly cloudy skies. Small chance that we can see some showers and thunderstorms this evening, a much higher chance as we go into the overnight hours and heading into Thursday morning. However, severe weather is not expected. On Thursday, though, high temperatures will be dropping back down into the mid-70s. From the 10-11 Severe Weather Center, I'm meteorologist Carmelo Latuca.
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Yeah, I don't mind if I do. It's Froggy 98. Well, this is kind of blowing my mind. Teenagers are getting jobs. I guess the question is, are they going to hold down these jobs? I guess across the nation, teens aren't working, except for in Nebraska. Showing reports that a lot of teens are getting their hands dirty.

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1: Mm-hmm. How about the news with Memorial Stadium, huh? I mean, they had the Zach Bryan concert, they had the Savannah Bananas, and now they're bringing in golf. Upper Deck Golf. Going to be golfing some balls on Tom Osborne Field, Memorial Stadium, later this year.

Yes, sir. It's Rocky 98, so we go over at our website. We got Broadcast House Bargains, and we are highlighting fireworks. 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

getting wild, getting crazy. It's Friday 98. Yes. And you know it's going to get wild, and you know it's going to get crazy. We got this thing called Why Am I Still Single with Sartor Hamann, Gary and Johanna, going to be on your radio. They're going to be on the cams. And they're going to be trying to find love on the radio airwaves for you. 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Here's Megan Maroney.

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0: It's Froggy 98. Yeah, we got a little bit of wind, a little bit of clouds. Nothing to be too scared about. We're going to get mostly sunny skies. High's going to be in the 80s. Tomorrow, we could have a little bit more clouds moving in on us, but this weekend looking good. Looking really good. Let's hold on to it. Right now is Riley Green. Change My Mind.
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0: It's Froggy 98, Eli Young Band. He is today's best country. I'm Corey Edmondson. 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
11: Partly to mostly cloudy this afternoon, with high temperatures climbing up into the low 80s, a little bit warmer than yesterday. As we head into this evening, we'll see partly cloudy skies. Small chance that we can see some showers and thunderstorms this evening, a much higher chance as we go into the overnight hours and heading into Thursday morning. However, severe weather is not expected. On Thursday, though, high temperatures will be dropping back down into the mid-70s. From the 10-11 Severe Weather Center, I'm meteorologist Carmelo Latuca.
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14: I was all but 22, I think, at the time. I'd been out on the road, lonely at night. And it'd been a while.

Looking really good. 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The match times have been announced for the Players Era Volleyball Showcase. Two-day event in Viva Las Vegas. Huskers going to be taking on UNLV for a 9 o'clock night match. And then they're going to wake up early, 1:30 match.

The penitentiary is being worked on. Always wondered what was going on at I-80 around 70th and Bluff Road, but that is the Nebraska State Penitentiary. They're looking to complete this bad boy in 2028. That's a good place for them, you know? Always like our listeners who listen in the penitentiary. I guess you can say it's a captive audience.

Throw it down, big boy. Throw it down. How about Oklahoma, huh? Went in the College World Series. What are we, Sooners fans now? I know. Now we got done with College World Series, we can focus all of our attention on the World Cup. Here's Josh.

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So we got tickets to Toy Story 5. We're filling up a movie theater. It's going to be this weekend. 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And Taylor Swift, you know she's part of the movie.

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13: Hi, this is Lance Farms Cooperative in Dorchester with the closing grain markets for Wednesday, June 24th. July corn was down 2 3/4 at 407. September corn was down 2 at 416. July beans were down 8 1/4 at 1109. And August beans were down 7 1/4 at 1117. July Kansas City wheat was down 1 at 617. 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
0: Froggy is all about safety. Probably because Froggy had to sit through those boring mandatory safety meetings. Snooze fest. At the last safety meeting, Froggy was told to do this.
14: In cooperation with federal, state, and local authorities, this broadcast house station is conducting a test of the emergency alert system. If an actual emergency existed, information and instruction would have followed the alert tones heard at the beginning of this message. This concludes this test of the emergency alert system.
0: Now with Froggy's EAS test.
15: EAS stands for, Froggy wasn't paying attention at the last company safety meeting, so
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Make a way for Brooke Summers. She's going to be in here. She's got more of today's best country. All kinds of fun stuff. I'm going to leave you with Kane Brown. This is Woman. It's Froggy 98. 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

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You want tickets to Toy Story 5, our theater takeover this Saturday, 10:30. 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Well, keep listening. That chance is coming up in just about 20 minutes.

0: Augie in Hobbytown just yanked on Woody's pull string. Really, that's sweet? Okay. And you're going to want to hear this. Froggy and Hobbytown have your Toy Story 5 tickets to one of the very first showings in Lincoln. 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
13: Partly to mostly cloudy this afternoon with high temperatures climbing up into the low 80s, a little bit warmer than yesterday. As we head into this evening, we'll see partly cloudy skies. Small chance that we can see some showers and thunderstorms this evening, a much higher chance as we go into the overnight hours and heading into Thursday morning. However, severe weather is not expected. On Thursday, though, high temperatures will be dropping back down into the mid-70s. From the 10-11 Severe Weather Center, I'm meteorologist Carmelo Latuca.
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Brett Young, in case you didn't know, on Froggy 98. So a different Young. Chris is okay after a plane incident over this past Father's Day weekend. There was a post from him. He'd been flying to Nashville to spend some time with his dad when his plane had a brake failure. Fortunately, the crew was really quick thinking, and there was assistance from the fire department and the aircraft to land safely. He didn't really elaborate on the

It is Lainey Wilson somewhere over Laredo on Froggy 98. So Taylor closed out Travis's recent show, and she brought Lainey Wilson on stage. You can see some photos of it.

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Froggy is making authentic, real, and genuine radio. Besides, can AI do this with their tongue?

He is apologizing for his bad behavior, Bailey Zimmerman on Froggy 98. So he's issued a statement through his attorney, and he apologized to the hotel for causing more than $16,000 in damage. He says he takes full accountability for everything that happened, and he's sorry to anyone who feels hurt or disrespected. And he says he's taking the legal matter very seriously and committed to doing the work necessary to learn and grow. That's definitely a lawyer statement.

CR and JD, it's Ain't a Bad Life on Froggy 98. Thomas Rhett actually going to be at CHI on October 24th. And yes, we got a chance for you to get tickets on our website. It's froggy91.com. You know what else? Jordan Davis going to be here even sooner than that. Jordan Davis hitting Stir Cove on the 10th of next month as part of the Stir Cove concert series. And guess what? Tickets on our website.

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12: Partly to mostly cloudy this afternoon with high temperatures climbing up into the low 80s, a little bit warmer than yesterday. As we head into this evening, we'll see partly cloudy skies. Small chance that we can see some showers and thunderstorms this evening, a much higher chance as we go into the overnight hours and heading into Thursday morning. However, severe weather is not expected. On Thursday, though, high temperatures will be dropping back down into the mid-70s. From the 10-11 Severe Weather Center, I'm meteorologist Carmelo Latuca.
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Morgan Wallen wasted on you on Froggy 98. I know, I'm late. I promised you the theater takeover, and here it is. Toy Story Theater Takeover. We've teamed up with Hobby Town to make this happen. We bought out an entire theater this Saturday at the Lincoln Grand at 10:30. Here's the thing. The only way in, though, is to win tickets. Don't show up at 10:30 going, well, Brooke said no. You gotta win tickets, and here's how you win. You answer this question. Which pink teddy bear becomes the antagonist in Toy Story 3? Go ahead and text me that answer to 474-FROG for your chance to get 4 tickets, snacks, drinks, and our theater takeover.

Lainey Wilson, it's 4x4 by you on Froggy 98. Lainey hanging out with Taylor Swift. So Taylor was the closer. You know, Travis did his Travis and Friends like charity event. Taylor closed it out. And then, surprise, surprise, Lainey Wilson comes up on stage as well. Do you think everybody was really surprised? Or do you think people were like, ah?

It is Froggy 98 with Josh Ross. It's Single Again. So a name we haven't heard in a while, Jimmy Allen. Jimmy is being ordered to pay nearly $1.8 million in damages. You remember he had some sexual assault accusers. Well, in court documents, a judge ruled that he's going to have to pay punitive damages and compensatory damages to Jane Doe number 2, who sued him for assault back in 2023. The default judgment comes because, well, he failed to respond to the lawsuit. Why would you do

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All right, so how good are you with your history? It could pay off big, like $5,000 big, in a brand new grill for you from Rubidoux. 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
3: Good afternoon. A smooth start to our commute. No reported accidents or major delays. We do have several construction projects. The newest, Saltillo Road, 14th to 27th, that is closed for railroad crossing repairs. And South 40th, from Randolph to O Street, that is entirely closed with local access only. And Havelock, 84th to 98th Street, that is closed for bridge replacement. If you see a trouble spot, call the traffic hotline, 402-479-1414. That's a quick check of your time saver traffic.
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1: It is Froggy 98 with Parmalee. It's called Cowgirl. You want to get your venture on because it is summertime and you're like, I need to get up out of here. The only thing to do is watch Love Island, which I plan to do tomorrow because there's no new episode tonight. But you want an adventure, we got tickets for you for Adventureland. We got a 4-pack right there sitting on our website. Right there. You see that little rotator on the homepage? Yeah. Scroll on that so you get there. You can win tickets. 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
1: It's your country daily dirt. Music legend Clive Davis has passed away at the age of 94. His family confirmed his passing at his home in New York on Monday. Clive served as the president of a number of record labels during his long and illustrious career. He co-founded Arista Nashville in 1989, going on to attract artists like Alan Jackson, Brad Paisley, and Brooks and Dunn. Eric Church is set to live stream all three of his sold-out shows at Red Rocks Amphitheater in Colorado next month. Each show is in celebration of his 20th anniversary of his career and will feature completely different set lists. The shows are July 6th through the 8th and will be available on nugs.net/Eric Church. Bailey Zimmerman is facing multiple charges, including a felony for allegedly trashing a hotel room in Albuquerque, New Mexico. The incident took place on May 27th, the same day he rescheduled a show at the last minute. Damages include a damaged TV, multiple missing pieces of furniture, and a hole in the wall that amounted to more than $16,000. It's your Country Daily Dirt. I'm Brooke Summers.
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3: As we get into the heart of our drive time, no accidents or major delays. Most traffic moving well. A few volume slowdowns, mostly due to alternate routes for construction. We do have several construction projects. Keep in mind Holdridge, 65th to Cotner, eastbound lane closure for sewer replacement. North 56 or Highway 77 from Cornhusker to I-80, north and southbound lane closures for paving repairs. If you come across anything that gets in your way, call the traffic hotline 402-479-1414.

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1: It is Chase Matthew with Darlene on Froggy 98. Chase Matthew along with Mackenzie Carpenter and Jason Aldean all going to be at the Morton Amphitheater on the 25th of next month. Not tomorrow. Next month. And we've got tickets for you. They're going to be at the Morton Amphitheater in KC. 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While you're there, you can get yourself a

Luke Combs, it is Days Like These on Froggy 98. So, you know, each and every day, I like to talk a little bit about Love Island. No new episode tonight, but here's the thing. The entire country, it seems, is obsessed with Love Island, not just me. I had to make a call today to tech support because, well, you know, our very own Corey, he messed up something, so I had to fix it. Save the day, Brooke, of course. Well, I called tech support, and I'm talking to them, and I was like, yeah, I'm going to, you know, probably this weekend catch up on my Love Island, which I'm already caught up on. I do need to watch the After Sun, though. I don't know if I want to watch After Sun. Anyway, she was like, oh my gosh, I love Love Island. She's like, I'm all about Bryce and Trinity. And I was like, I knew you and I were friends from the start of this conversation because I'm all about Bryce and Trinity too. And the way that Bryce is so upset about Trinity in Casa does my heart good, actually.

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2: On the downhill side of our drive time traffic, no accidents or major delays. Most traffic continues to move well. A few volume slowdowns, and we do have several construction projects. Keep in mind South 84th, Van Dorn to South Street. Northbound lane closures with some head-to-head traffic in the southbound lanes and no left turns. Saltillo Road, 14th to 27th, that is closed for railroad crossing repairs. And North 48th Street, Adams to Cornhusker, that is closed for paving repairs. If you see a trouble spot, call the traffic hotline, 402-479-1414. That's another check of your time saver track.
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1: It's Hudson Westbrook on Froggy 98. He is today's best country. This Saturday, we're doing something pretty cool. So Toy Story 5 just came out, made over $160 million. It's like the best in the franchise almost, right? Crazy. So we bought out an entire theater this weekend, Saturday, Lincoln Grand at 10:30. But here's the thing. Don't just show up thinking I'm going to get in. No. You have to win tickets. I'm giving you a chance to win tickets right now. If you can answer the question, which teddy bear becomes the antagonist in Toy Story 3. If you can answer that question, go ahead and text it to 474 Frog for your chance to get 4 tickets plus

Brian is today's best country on Froggy 98. Brian Kelly is doing something pretty cool. He's paying tribute to Jimmy Buffett this summer with a brand new song. He teased it on Instagram, and the caption said, "It's a Jimmy Buffett summer." He confirmed that the song is, yes, in fact, a nod to Jimmy Buffett. Jimmy Buffett summer drops on July 1st.

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3: Wrapping up our traffic reports, no accidents, everybody gets a gold star. We do have a few volume slowdowns and several construction projects we'll want to keep in mind. South 27th, Calvert to Van Dorn, and north from Nebraska Parkway to Calvert on South 27th. Lane restrictions and limited access for a paving project. In addition, South 27th is now closed from Van Dorn to Sheridan Boulevard. You'll have to follow the detour. Work continues on Pine Lake Road, 69th to 73rd, eastbound lane closure for turn lane construction. That's the final check of your Time Saver traffic. I'm Chris Lofgren.
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So last night on Love Island, it was the heart rate challenge. And if you didn't see it, I'm not going to spoil it for you. I don't want to give anything away. But all I can say is each season, those producers get bolder and wilder. And like, as much as I want to

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11: Temperatures in the 60s and 70s this evening, and overall pretty quiet. The chance for showers and thunderstorms will begin to increase late tonight and especially into the overnight hours. Not expecting any severe weather, but that rain may continue into very early Thursday morning. Overall quiet throughout the day on Thursday. Will be mostly cloudy overall, but temperatures cooler in the low 70s. From the 10-11 Severe Weather Center, I'm meteorologist Carmelo Latuca.
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It is Jelly Roll. It's called Liar on Froggy 98. If you want a good comedy show, well, we got one for you. Leanne Morgan is going to be at the Holland Center. I've seen her stand-ups a few times. I've had the opportunity to talk to her. She is absolutely hilarious. Her comedy, very, very relatable. And we've got a chance for you to get tickets to see Leanne Morgan at the Holland Center on our website. It's Froggy98.com.

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Froggy 98 with Coe Wetzel and Jesse Murph. It's called High Road. How would you like 4 tickets plus snacks plus drinks? And you get to see Toy Story 5 this weekend with us in the theater that we bought out with Hobby Town. Well, here is your opportunity. You answer the question. You go ahead and text your answer to 474-FROG. Here is your answer. Nope, I'm not going to give you the answer. I'm going to give you the question. All right, here's the question. Which pink teddy bear becomes the antagonist in Toy Story 3? If you can give me the answer, I'm not going to give it to you. If you give me the answer, text it 474-FROG. You might walk away with 4.

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8: Temperatures in the 60s and 70s this evening and overall pretty quiet. The chance for showers and thunderstorms will begin to increase late tonight and especially into the overnight hours. Not expecting any severe weather, but that rain may continue into very early Thursday morning. Overall quiet throughout the day on Thursday. Will be mostly cloudy overall, but temperatures cooler in the low 70s. From the 10-11 Severe Weather Center, I'm meteorologist Carmelo Latuca.
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It's called Knee Deep. Zach Brown Band, the Love and Fear Tour, presented by Margaritaville at Sea, is hitting Pinnacle Bank Arena. That's right. They're going to be here in Lincoln November 19th. We know you want to go to the show. This is going to be the same show they did at, like, the Sphere in Las Vegas. So get your ticket at Froggy 981.

Nate Smith, it's World on Fire on Froggy 98. All right, so we have teamed up with Rubidoux to give you a brand new grill for the 4th of July. I mean, it kind of would have been cool to have, like, a grill for Father's Day, but I feel like we grill more on the 4th of July, right? Like, the number of hot dogs that people eat on the 4th of July. Also, do you like your hot dogs burnt? I love my hot dogs burnt. Just a little crispy. Oh my gosh, so good. All right, your brats, your burgers, your hot dogs could all be cooked and grilled up on a brand new grill courtesy of Rubidoux. It depends on how well you know your American history. So go ahead and test your America IQ on

Shaboozy with some help from Jelly Roll. It's called Amen on Cross 98. So Jimmy Allen, I know, we haven't heard that name in a while. Well, you know, he's taken to court for assault charges. Well, he has been ordered to pay almost $2 million in compensative and punitive damages. It was a default judgment. Well, he decided not to show to court.

0: Froggy and Hobbytown just yanked on Woody's pull string. Really, that's what you... Okay. And you're going to want to hear this. Froggy and Hobbytown have your Toy Story 5 tickets to one of the very first showings in Lincoln. 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